want you to close your eyes, if you're not driving, of course. There's a lot of comparisons now to Lainey Wilson and Dolly Parton. I think I've always kind of heard it, but now I hear it more that Dolly's gone. And Lainey Wilson is everything good. So is she the next Dolly Parton? I hope so. Phone keys, wallet. It's on New Country.

0: Hey, it's Tim and Chelsea. Monday morning, 7 a.m. What did you find during a house purge?
1: I don't know why my first thought was it a body? I'm sorry. Okay. Sorry.
0: We'll dive more into Chelsea's bag of crazy. Sorry. Monday morning, 7 a.m. with Tim and Chelsea.

Good vibes, great laughs. Tim and Chelsea in the morning, back next week. Man from Florida going to be back too with all that craziness. Monday morning, 8 a.m. with Tim and Chelsea and that Pig Beach Barbecue gift card. Play along Monday morning.

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Well, I would agree. We have the most free Luke Bryan tickets, and those start next week at Tap the Track. Anytime you hear Luke Bryan, and that's for the show, of course, coming to I Think Financial Amphitheater Saturday, September 12th. 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
19: Hey, what's up, everybody? It's John Party, and here is my new single.

Hold up. Spider-Man's going to take down Titanic? Yep. They're only about $44 million behind Titanic for the biggest grossing films of all time. And so I'm guessing after this weekend, yeah, Spider-Man, brand new day, is going to take down Titanic. Can you believe it?

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And here's our other guy. He's got a home up in around those parts. Jason Aldean, don't tell me. 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

0: Hey, it's Tim and Chelsea. Monday morning, 7 a.m. What did you find during a house purge?
1: I don't know why my first thought was it a body? Sorry. Okay. Sorry.
0: We'll dive more into Chelsea's bag of crazy. Sorry. Monday morning, 7 a.m. with Tim and Chelsea.

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0: 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I'm Randy. Appreciate you having us on tonight. Happy weekend. I'm getting ready for a long Labor Day weekend next weekend. Barbecue, brews, and blues. It's like all the things we love in one spot. Saturday, September 5th. So next weekend it's going down. If you want info on that event, super easy to do. 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
3: What up? It's Nick Rivers for Greenway Kia of West Palm Beach here with Mike. Mike, one of the things that I wish I had in my Kia Sportage, I got a 2025. 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I see all the vehicles now on the lot have that. I'm so jealous.
4: I put my wife in a new Kia. 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If it's raining and you can't see where you're going, she puts adaptive cruise on to make sure that car doesn't hit anybody in front of her. 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
3: My Sportage Hybrid is the best car I've ever owned because I feel safe when my daughter is in it.
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3: 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And Greenway Kia of West Palm Beach is where I'm going to go to get that car. Greenway Kia of West Palm Beach on Military Trail.
5: We want to see you in a Greenway Kia.
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Well, you can see the other Luke Bryan tap the track. That's going to start next week and through the Labor Day weekend. So get ready. 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
1: Hey, it's Cole Swindell. This is my brand new song, Girl Dad.

I thought we'd have flying cars by now, but no, we're going to have supersonic jets, though. And I remember, you know, when the Concorde was still around. And there's so many New Yorkers down here. Imagine going New York to London in 3.5 hours. They're going to start the testing on the supersonic jets soon.

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don't even know how many people have asked me, do you have any Luke Bryan tickets? And the answer is yes, we do. A Tap the Track that is all next week for the Labor Day weekend. So if you don't have our New Country app, that's how you're going to get into this much sought after show to see Luke Bryan Saturday, September 12th, I think. Why?

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Thank you. 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
1: Hey, y'all. Lainey Wilson here. This is my new song, Phone Keys Wallet. And you heard it first right here, South Florida's New Country 103.1.

I do get the Dolly Parton comparisons to Lainey Wilson. New Country 103.1. Lainey is her own personality, but she is all things good. So I could see that would be the best compliment to say she's like Dolly. Morgan, now in Post Malone.

0: Hey, it's Tim and Chelsea. Monday morning, 7 a.m. What did you find during a house purge?
1: I don't know why my first thought was it a body? Sorry. Okay. Sorry.
0: We'll dive more into Chelsea's bag of crazy.
1: Sorry.
0: Monday morning, 7 a.m. with Tim and Chelsea.

0: I'm Randy. Hi there. How are you? I hope your work week was fantastic. And thanks for taking us along this weekend. Our new Country 103.1 app, super handy. And of course, next week, everybody's been asking me, what about Luke Bryan? What about Luke Bryan? We do have those tickets. So you got to be listening and tap the track whenever you hear a Luke Bryan song starting next week and all through the Labor Day weekend. We got plenty of chances to get you in for those five pairs of Luke Bryan tickets.
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0: I can relate to this song because I am a whiskey drinker. 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

0: Hey, it's Tim and Chelsea. 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
1: 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Okay. 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
1: What up? 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
2: 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Right. 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
2: 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And within 30 minutes, we can literally show you the exact car that you can take home today. It might not be the Mac Daddy of all Mac Daddies, but we're not going to jerk you around. We're going to show you what you can buy today, and then you can make the decision what you want to do after that.
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1: 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Here's my brand new song, Hands Up. And you heard it first right here. 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Let me

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2: What up? It's Nick Rivers for Greenway Kia of West Palm Beach. Here with Mike. Mike, one of the things...

0: Things that I wish I had in my Kia Sportage. I got a 2025. I wish I had the adjustable cruise control. I see all the vehicles now on the lot have that. I'm so jealous.
1: I put my wife in a new Kia. I took her out of a Mercedes and she said, "Oh, this is not going to work." And then she came to me about 2 days later and said, "Hey, did you know all the features on this car? It's got so much more than my Mercedes did. If it's raining and you can't see where you're going," she puts adaptive cruise on to make sure that car doesn't hit anybody in front of her. And then you got the lane assist to make sure you stay in the lane.
0: My Sportage Hybrid is the best car I've ever owned because I feel safe when my daughter is in it.
1: And how old is your daughter?
0: She's 7. And that to me is everything.
1: I was hoping she was 15 or 16.
0: Yeah, I bet.
1: I'm looking for that next customer.
0: Oh, she'll be there. She will absolutely be there. And Greenway Kia of West Palm Beach is where I'm going to go to get that car. Greenway Kia of West Palm Beach on Military Trail.
2: We want to see you in a Greenway Kia.
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for Sam Hunt.

0: Hey, it's Tim and Chelsea. 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
3: 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Mike, how does everybody get the deals?
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2: We've got some on the way. 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You know, if you're really looking for a deal, the best thing to do is to go to a store that wants to do huge volume, because that way they can spread the cost over a lot of different sales. A dealer that only sells a few cars can't really give you that great of a deal because their margins are so small and their numbers are small. We want to become the largest in the nation so we can sell the most cars and spread that cost over everybody at one time instead of making one customer of the month.
1: How does everybody get the deals?
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0: 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I loved it.
1: Greenway Kia of West Palm Beach on Military Trail. 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Make a deal.
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0: Hey, it's Tim and Chelsea. Monday morning, 7 a.m. What did you find during a house purge?
1: I don't know why my first thought was it a body? Sorry. Okay. Sorry.
0: We'll dive more into Chelsea's bag of crazy. Sorry. Monday morning, 7 a.m. with Tim and Chelsea.

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5: What up? It's Nick Rivers for Greenway Kia of West Palm Beach, here with Mike. Mike, one of the things that I wish I had in my Kia Sportage, I got a 2025. 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I see all the vehicles now on the lot have that. I'm so jealous.
6: I put my wife in a new Kia. I took her out of her Mercedes, and she said, "Oh, this is not going to work." And then she came to me about 2 days later and said, "Hey, did you know all the features on this car? It's got so much more than my Mercedes did. If it's raining and you can't see where you're going," she puts adaptive cruise on to make sure that car doesn't hit anybody in front of her. 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
5: 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And Greenway Kia of West Palm Beach is where I'm going to go to get that car. Greenway Kia of West Palm Beach on Military Trail.
7: We want to see you in a Greenway Kia.
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0: Hey, it's Tim and Chelsea. 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

0: Hey, it's Tim and Chelsea. 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
1: Hey, it's Chelsea. There's a reason they call heart disease and cancer the silent killers. Most of the time, there are no warning signs. Nothing hurts. Nothing feels off. Everything seems fine until it isn't. But you don't have to wait for symptoms. You can actually see what's happening inside your body years, sometimes even a decade before you get symptoms. Thanks to my friends at Life Imaging FLA, here's founder Tom Graham. Real quick, just tell us what it is, why it's so important, why people need to know about Life Imaging and what you're doing.
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Country 103.1. It is Chelsea. It is the last Saturday without college football. Let's go. Which means 1 week from today, wake it up and it's college game day time, honey. Luke Holmes, App State alum, which is where Caden goes. And I don't even know if I've shared this yet, but going to App State next weekend, taking Bridge up there with me. We're going to go to their first football game, get to see Caden. So it's going to be a good time. It's New Country 103.1. Happy Saturday, y'all.

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I don't know why my social media, my Instagram, my Facebook is targeting me for puppy yoga. It is like my entire feed. I'm sorry if I've now said it and it's going to be yours, but I want to go. Who wants to go to puppy yoga with me? I mean, please.

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chance to see that guy Luke Bryan coming here in September. 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It's going to kick off Labor Day weekend this Friday here on New Country 103.1.

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Happy Saturday. Anybody else back in the thick of sports season? Travel soccer. 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

0: 1031. It is Chelsea. Thanks for taking us along with you. Make sure you have our app downloaded. Unlock those rewards. We always have our ways to win into our secret sessions on there, as well as upcoming shows. We got Tim McGraw up there. We also have Zach Top. He is coming here soon to the I Think Financial Amphitheater. Your chance to score tickets. Just be logged in, listening, streaming on our app. It's free. It's easy. Trust me, you will win those tickets. Right? Manifest. Manifest. It's New Country 1031.
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It is Chelsea. So many good shows still coming to town. Luke Bryan going to be at the I Think Financial Amphitheater on Saturday, September 12th. We've got five pairs of tickets to hook you up with. Here's how we're doing it. Labor Day weekend, we're kicking off a Tap the Track. So this coming Friday, Tap the Track. Anytime you hear Luke Bryan, you can be scoring a pair of tickets to see him at I Think. It's New Country.

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1: 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Lainey Wilson here. This is my new song, Phone Keys Wallet. 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

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How cool would it be? Be at his bar and like, oh, here they go. He's all excited to meet his wife.

0: every single day. Next week, Timmy and I are going to have your chance to get $50 to Pig Beach, all the yum. Tim will burst into song. It will get weird, and we're there for it. Absolutely. You do you. But your chance to win $50 and join Tim at Pig Beach. We'll do that on Monday and every single day next week at 8 a.m. with a man from Florida.
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1: Hey, what's up? It's Jelly Roll. Here's my brand new song, Hands Up. And you heard it first right here. 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

on. It is Chelsea. 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I did not ask. I did not purchase myself, but I opened the fridge yesterday and my husband had bought pumpkin spice creamer. So it's made its way into our house. It's new country. Where did you stay?

0: Hey, it's Tim and Chelsea. Monday morning, 7 a.m. What did you find during a house purge?
1: I don't know why my first thought was it a body? I'm a, sorry. Okay. Sorry.
0: We'll dive more into Chelsea's bag of crazy. Sorry. Monday morning, 7 a.m. with Tim and Chelsea.

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1: New Country 103.1, it is Chelsea. I gotta be honest, Apple TV does a pretty solid job with their shows. I like a lot of their shows on there. I'm trying to think. I got Ted Lasso, Shrinking. Just watched the preview. September 23rd, this is coming out. Matthew McConaughey and Woody Harrelson playing brothers. Name of the show. Here, wait for it. Brothers. But looks incredibly entertaining. Could be another good one on Apple TV.

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Country 103.1. It is Chelsea. Happy Saturday. I cannot believe that Labor Day weekend is coming up here. This Friday, we are kicking off Luke Bryan Tap the Track weekend, all Labor Day weekend. Your chance to score tickets when he's here in September. 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

0: everyone. It is Chelsea. Happy Saturday. Hope you guys are having a great weekend. 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We got up there right now. Zach Top, Cold Beer, and Country Music. 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

0: 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Welcome to Saturday afternoon. My name is Tim. Hope you and the family are enjoying your weekend. Luke Bryan, he is coming to the I Think Financial Amphitheater. We have tickets.
1: Oh, you're going to love this.
0: 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Stick

coming to the Acting Financial Amphitheater September 12th. Yes, we have tickets. We have five pairs of them. Everybody is going to be at this show. 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

0: 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Monday morning, 7 a.m. What did you find during a house purge?
1: 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I mean, sorry. Okay. Sorry.
0: We'll dive more into Chelsea's bag of crazy.
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Absolutely. We have your gift cards for you all next week, starting Monday morning, 8 a.m. You can get your $50 at Pig Beach Barbecue. All you have to do, be the first person to tell us of the three stories you hear. Who is the man from Florida? 8 a.m. Monday morning with New Country. Let me tell

0: 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Luke Bryan coming to the I Think Financial Amphitheater September 12th. 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
4: What up? It's Nick Rivers for Greenway Kia of West Palm Beach here with Mike. Mike, one of the things that I wish I had in my Kia Sportage, I got a 2025. 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I see all the vehicles now on the lot have that. 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
5: I put my wife in a new Kia. 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It's got so much more than my Mercedes did. If it's raining and you can't see where you're going, she puts adaptive cruise on to make sure that car doesn't hit anybody in front of her. 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
4: My Sportage Hybrid is the best car I've ever owned because I feel safe when my daughter is in it.
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4: 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And Greenway Kia of West Palm Beach is where I'm going to go to get that car. 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

everyone. My name is Tim. Thanks for listening. Hope you're enjoying your Saturday afternoon. Right now, on my personal Instagram page, at Tim Leary, make sure you hit the follow button. My son Jonah called me earlier this week and said he bought a giant neon Budweiser sign for his townhome. And when I say giant, this thing is like 5 feet tall, except it doesn't work. And I said, why are you buying a sign like that? He goes, we're going to just take it apart, re-engineer it, and make it work again. Well, good luck. You can check out the Budweiser sign my son bought. It's on my personal Instagram page right now, at Tim Leary. Make sure you hit the follow button first.

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We have 5 pairs of tickets to give away. You could win one of them all Labor Day weekend. 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

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That's where Chelsea and I put pieces of plastic in our mouths and try to get the other one to say what's on the card we're reading. Wow. 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

0: Hey, it's Tim and Chelsea. Monday morning, 7 a.m. What did you find during a house purge?
1: I don't know why my first thought was it a body? Sorry. Okay. Sorry.
0: We'll dive more into Chelsea's bag of crazy.
1: Sorry.
0: Monday morning, 7 a.m. with Tim and Chelsea. Well,

0: Bryant coming to the I Think Financial Amphitheater September 12th. Everybody's going to be there. You need to be there too. 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

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Dan and Shay coming to the Acting Financial Amphitheater October 17th. And yes, we have tickets. 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Like

$50 to Pig Beach Barbecue? Absolutely, we have that. All next week, your first chance to pick up a $50 gift card to Pig Beach Barbecue Monday morning, 8 a.m. Just be the first person to tell Chelsea and I of the three stories that you hear. Who

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18: Hey everybody, this is Zach Top, and this is my song, South of Sanity.

college kids. You can relate to this. My son Jonah called me earlier this week and he said, "Dad, this is so cool. I just bought a Budweiser neon sign for the town home for $50. $50? How big is this thing?" I looked at the picture that he sent. It's like 5 feet tall. Here's the catch. It doesn't work. And I said, "Well, what are you guys going to do with that?" He goes, "Oh, don't worry. We're going to take it apart. We're going to reverse engineer it. And we're going to get it to work again." I'm like, "Well, good luck." That's where aerospace tuition is going towards. Check out the picture right now on my personal Instagram page, @TimLeary. Hit the follow button.

0: Hey, it's Tim and Chelsea. Monday morning, 7 a.m. What did you find during a house purge?
1: I don't know why my first thought was it a body? Sorry. Okay. Sorry.
0: We'll dive more into Chelsea's bag of crazy. Sorry. Monday morning, 7 a.m. with Tim and Chelsea.

We have 5 pairs of tickets to Luke Bryan when he comes to the I Think Financial Amphitheater September 12th. 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How do you win them? 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Hey guys, it's Tim. 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

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Hope you're enjoying your Saturday afternoon. My name's Tim. Thanks for listening. Monday morning, 8 a.m., your chance, $50 to Pig Beach Barbecue. You're going to have chances to pick up $50 all next week. But your first chance, Monday morning at 8 a.m. Just be the first person to tell us who is the man from Florida. Got a girl from the

Facebook page. That's where Chelsea and I put pieces of plastic in our mouths and try to get the other one to say what's on the card that we're reading to them. Can it get frustrating? Sure. Absolutely. Are there strange noises that come out of our mouth? Absolutely. Check out.

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South Florida's home for New Country. New Country 1031. Dan and Shay coming to the I Think. October 17th, we have tickets for you. 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And you could win tickets to Dan and Shay at the I Think. Another

0: We have 5 pairs of tickets to Luke Bryan's show when he comes to the I Think on September 12th. How do you win one of these pairs of tickets? Because you know what? 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Well, first, download the New Country 103.1 app. It's free. And then 2, register the account. That's the key to the whole thing. And then all Labor Day weekend long, it's Tap the Track for Luke Bryan tickets. 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The more taps you have, the better your chances are of winning tickets, one of the 5 pairs of tickets to Luke Bryan at the I Think September 12th. Hey, it's Tim. 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

Thank you to our first responders, members of our military, man. It is Eddie E. on New Country 103.1. I want to say thank you for listening to our fire rescue in St. Lucie County.

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17: Hey, what's up, everybody? It's Jason Aldean. Check out my new song, Anytime Soon,

want you to enjoy this weekend, but I'm giving you a serious way heads up. Labor Day weekend. We're actually going to start it on a Friday morning. Go all the way through that Monday. It's going to be a complete Tap the Track Luke Bryan. One of five pairs of tickets we're giving away. Come on.

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1: I knew I'd see her around. 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She'd show up and I'd be walking out. 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

0: Dan and Shay, Tyler Herbert, Josh Ross, all coming together and starting Monday. Your new Country 103.1 app is getting you in for free. The show is Saturday, October 17th. 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

0: Mike, I gotta ask, man, is it really true? 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
1: 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A dealer that only sells a few cars can't really give you that great of a deal because their margins are so small and their numbers are small. We want to become the largest in the nation so we can sell the most cars and spread that cost over everybody at one time instead of making one customer of the month.
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1: 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I just want to eat a lot. Drive-through time. I could do 3 McDoubles right now if you gave them to me.

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Hudson Westbrook's latest called Painted You Pretty. On New Country Nights, I am looking at the Brad Paisley Show that is coming down here in just a couple weeks. We have given you the whole month of August. You got a couple days left to get to the 50-hour listening mark. If you do that, we'll throw your name in Brad Paisley's big old white hat. We'll draw one out. Hopefully it's yours, and you're heading down south.

I'm pretty sure you're aware of Pig Beach Barbecue, and they got some good stuff. I'm a fan of eating the sausages more than actually like brisket, but they got so much good stuff. Oh, we got $50 for you Monday, Tim and Chelsea, 8 a.m.

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